0: everybody.
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1: Hold on, I'll take a look outside.
0: Expect a high today of 152 degrees. Low tonight of 133.
2: Is it hot enough for ye?
0: Currently, we have beautiful sunny skies with heavy rain.
3: Looks like rain.
0: And a temperature of 142. With a heat index of 212 degrees.
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Wait, yeah, we do. We play Nickelback. Never mind. Forget I said that. I love Nickelback.

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3: Woke up late, got up out of bed, tried to wash my face, but I couldn't find my head. 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
1: It's the WTF Morning Show on a Tuesday, and this morning we are in shock. It happened. We were waiting for it. We didn't expect it to happen, but we said anybody that's listening to us from jail.
2: Yes. We highly encourage you to put your pen to the pad and send us a letter.
1: Yeah. Send us a letter to the WTF Morning Show, and our human resources officer, she just came in. And what do you have in your hand right now?
3: A letter from jail.
1: A letter from jail.
2: This is not a letter.
4: That is it's a small novel.
3: They said it's like a song poem.
1: All right. So where is this from?
3: St. Tamiami Parish Jail.
1: St. Tamiami Parish Jail.
4: I like St. Tamiami Parish better.
3: Isn't that how you pronounce it? I don't know.
4: That was good.
1: From Bruce Stacklin.
2: Bruce Edward Stacklin.
3: Oh. There's another name on the envelope.
2: Too. Oh, wait. How many names are on here?
1: And Ashley Cook.
4: Oh. Did a lot of people get in on the poetry?
3: I don't know. It looks like this Bruce might have been that wrote it.
2: A poem by Bruce E. Stacklin Jr.
4: Oh.
2: My kiss, want to touch.
4: Oh.
2: A love, not enough.
4: Uh-huh.
2: My senses, going numb. I found only one.
4: Oh, I thought thumb was coming after that one.
2: Mm-mm. Oh. A love, getting dark. The longer.
4: Spark? Something spark?
2: Stark? The hunger.
3: A slave.
4: Oh.
2: Thank you. Sex in the grave.
4: Oh, no. Uh-oh. And that's what he got 10 to 15
2: My
4: for.
2: My sense to a change. An afterglow, in effect, our love put to rest.
4: Do you think they read that on the stand?
2: What
4: is the last part?
2: Thorough. There's a reason why I'm not an English teacher here, people.
4: Yeah, but the thing is, you asked people to write you.
1: We said if you're an inmate,
2: yes.
1: We were talking about Harrison County, Hancock County, Jackson County, write us to the WTF Morning Show, 9471 Three Rivers Road, Suite A, Gulfport. And we got one from, is it Bruce?
3: Yeah.
4: Bruce from St. Tammany Parish Prison Jail.
2: I wonder, does he listen from the app?
4: That's a good question.
2: Because I feel like you weren't here whenever you were already enlisted in your current situation.
1: You need to send us another letter ASAP.
2: Well,
3: this sucker's front to back.
2: Yeah, this
3: is a good stealthy letter.
2: Let me see. It is one.

0: Seven pages.
1: Give me some of the pages.
0: Technically, set front and back. So I'm going to give you half. I'll keep half. Dan, here, you take one as well.
2: I'll take one.
0: Yeah.
2: Let's see.
3: Yeah, I don't know. I'm guessing it's just be a numerical.
2: Oh, can I start? I got a good one.
0: Oh, yeah, yeah, go ahead.
2: I got a good one.
0: Go ahead.
2: All right, page three. Should I do it in a song version? Because it said it's a song.
0: Oh, yeah, yeah.
2: Okay. I snorted an Adderall, and it was legal, and I'm still hurting you or my... I'm still allowed to bootleg you, and I think... I'll run.
0: What happened to the song version,
2: alcohol.
0: Dan?
2: Well, I started getting scared. I started editing it as I was reading it.
0: What doctor he went to prescribe him Adderall that he can snort?
2: 98% of my hump ups say it's perfectly healthy, though. Okay. Sorry, I was watching a commercial you paid for. Hope it's what they call true.
1: All right. To my friends on the morning show, I'm the guy that calls in and cat whistles. I'm currently at the St. Tammany Parish Jail, Covington, Louisiana. Dorm C700, Rack 42, inmate 10146248, resident. He just starts. Do you mind hanging on to the story for me as I'm continue to. Only one day you can renew it. P.O. Box, your friend Bruce Edward Strickland Jr.
3: So I guess what it sounds like, he can continue to write his story and send it
0: to us. We said he's not in the habit of lying to himself, so take your antidepressants from the doctor and everything will be okay.
2: Okay.
1: The obscenity that I got was from trying to urinate in a parking lot by the St. Tammany Sheriff's Department.
2: You got for urinating in a parking lot. Let me see. Obscenity, mines, felony. There's also a misdemeanor. I guess death caught up to me.
1: Well,
2: even
1: he loves
2: in life.
1: A lot of women. This what? Guy is getting.
0: Bruce, you cheating on me?
2: Oh, no, Bruce.
1: I want to send her my seed. Can I do that?
0: I did ask before I touched this. I said, should I touch this? Is there semen on here?
2: Let me
0: But then now that Dan's groped all over it, I'm saying, if anybody's getting pregnant, it's going to be Dan.
2: Dan's hands. Mm. Expecting in 9 months.
1: All right. So send it to the WTF Morning Show, 9471 Three Rivers, Suite A, Gulfport, Mississippi, 39503. Inmate letters. Letters to Dina.
0: Well, letters to us all.
2: Don't put your hands in your mouth.
0: Stay salty.
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2: Good morning from the Traffic One Traffic Center. Traffic moving along smoothly right now. We are all clear with no accidents, no major congestion at this time. 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
1: Okay, so the good news is you woke up this morning.
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0: It's the WTF Morning Show on CPR. We received a letter.
1: They say you ask and you shall receive. And so we did ask.
0: From Bruce Strickland, in the Mandeville jail.
1: Yeah.
0: And he sent it to us, the WTF Morning Show on CPR. And he knows Dan. He didn't remember Tic Tac or Dina.
1: And that's fine. But Dan, he does have a request for you. If you could, there is a request, if possible, is to tell my fiance,
2: okay,
1: Jesse M. I won't say her last name.
2: Okay.
1: Jesse M. I love her as well. See if she's available for comment.
2: Oh, okay.
1: He believes she works at the IP, or she could also be in jail.
2: Oh.
1: So that narrows your options down, Dan. Well,
2: you're a good detective, though, right?
1: And it says, if you could, Dan, send the deputies T-shirts for him. And,
2: a T-shirt that says deputy, so you can put on it and then get out?
1: Well, I think they want some CPR shirts.
2: Oh,
1: if you could send the deputies some CPR shirts.
2: Oh, I got you.
1: And he said, I can't remember all of your names, just Dan.
2: Oh, God.
1: And please keep my song and story safe. There may be more to come.
2: Whoops.
0: Where was he talking about having sex?
1: What?
2: What?
1: What?
3: I think that's all they'd be thinking about.
0: Oh, okay.
1: That is all they're thinking about. They're men.
3: Yeah.
1: You would think they were in jail.
0: Okay. Well, Dina, here's some more. There you go.
2: Wow, that's a big letter. We're going to keep it safe for you, though. We're gonna put it in our safe deposit box.
1: Let's see.
2: At work?
1: My fiance's name is Jesse M. To my friends of the morning show, I am a guy that calls in. Oh, okay. You read that part.
0: The cat calls.
1: This thing is long.
2: Oh, boy.
3: Good God.
0: Well, he loves to hear that you said he's long.
1: Well, yeah. It's
2: that's not even normal paper, is it?
1: No, this is like lawyer
2: extra
1: paper.
2: Yeah,
3: this is like legal size.
0: Hey,
3: man.
0: Did you have something to play on your phone that you thought would be good?
1: Huh?
0: Words of inspiration this morning on CPR.
2: Before you give up, just remember Bruce Lee once said this. So don't give up.
1: What did this dude do?
2: What?
1: I need content.
2: Did he really pee in a parking lot and then they...
1: Well, no, because I heard you say that earlier and it says, as a personal relationship, boyfriend, owner, blah, blah, blah. I was arrested to talk to about my uncle's death. Did you kill your uncle?
2: No.
1: What happened?
2: We need a documentary.
1: Yeah. Can we send the first 48 after him? I got questions.
2: Mm-hmm. Well, he can use a phone, right? Just call us collect.
0: Apparently.
1: You going to accept those charges?
2: Yeah. Oh, he can text us.
3: Oh, man, we ain't got cash for that.
1: Yeah. As the payroll person, we don't have the cash for that.
0: Oh, okay. So I guess don't call us.
2: Yeah.
0: But you can
1: text us.
2: Yeah, well, he knows how to write.
0: You can write us. Yeah. We love the rights.
1: Are you going to write him back, Dan?
0: Dan.
2: Thank you, Dan. Oh,
3: Dan's
2: do we have his address?
1: Oh, yeah.
2: Oh.
1: Dan, you should write him back.
2: Comment everything. About, he seems to be a very good writer, though.
1: This is like a whole life story.
2: Yeah.
1: I'm gonna have to sit down off air and read this because I'm glad it's numbered, the pages. Thank you for numbering the pages.
0: Apparently,
1: that way I can keep up.
0: Apparently on his Facebook page, and this is him.
1: You already found him on Facebook?
0: Yeah. He's got two different profiles. Did y'all know dudes can be lesbians?
2: That's what he said?
1: Yeah. Dan, aren't you a lesbian?

0: Pretty much. Yeah. Oh. Pretty much, yeah. You just ask my wife.
1: Everyone trying to control my image because these hoes think they own the line of scrimmage.
2: Oh, now, you know what? Why ain't that in these lyrics?
1: I smell flesh and candy. Yeah, who's that scratching in my hair?
3: Oh, flesh wife, and candy. That's
1: here's another one from
2: that sounds like Marcy Playground.
1: Wife's a bitch, but I love life's a ditch and I dug her.
0: Oh,
4: sounds like we spinning lyrics from other things.
2: Yeah.
4: Flopping them together.
0: So. Yeah,
2: that sounds like a little bit like our friends over at Theory.
0: Yeah,
2: Dead Man.
0: Maybe Alice in Chains.
2: Yeah,
0: Dead and Bloated. Smells like a birthday candle.
1: Okay, if you ever want to send us any kind of letters, I know people don't do this, but...
0: well, they do.
1: In jail, they do. Yeah. Mm-hmm. You can send us to the WTF Morning Show, 9471 Three Rivers Road, Suite A, Gulfport, Mississippi, 39503. We'll read your letters on the air.
0: Yeah, and just to let you know, I'm sure... Before he sent that letter, it had to be previewed by the people before they sent it out.
1: Oh, right? Yeah, and it's printed. It says, not censored, St. Tammany Parish Jail. It says, not censored.
2: Oh, do they have like a highlighter they censor it with? Like a whiteout pen?
1: I don't know.
0: Not censored.
1: But apparently, if he sent you any semen in the mail, it would be censored.
2: It got the guards pregnant first. Ha ha!
1: What? All right, CPR.
5: 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I own a laughing hyena. 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
3: I'm Kelly Bennett for Super Talk Mississippi News. A Gulfport man has been sentenced to 35 years in prison after pleading guilty to second-degree murder and shooting into a dwelling. Officers responded to a shooting at a home on Kenwood Drive in the early morning hours of February 12, 2024. When they got there, they found a residence had been struck multiple times by gunfire and discovered the body of 16-year-old Zaylen Braxton. When police searched the victim's phone, they learned he'd been in contact with a 19-year-old named Elijah Eckford. Eckford told police

0: Tracy had gone to Braxton's to sell him a vape, but when they disagreed on a price, both men fired at each other. During his guilty plea Monday, Eckford admitted that was a lie. The real reason he went to Braxton's residence was to steal a gun Braxton had displayed on social media.
1: Hello, I'm Sean Tindall, Commissioner of the Mississippi Department of Public Safety. Since 2021, Mississippi has seen a 25% reduction in fatalities involving crashes with commercial motor vehicles. Many of those crashes could have been avoided. DPS, through its MHP's Motor Carrier Unit and the Commercial Transportation Enforcement Division, is partnering with Big Rig Truckers to conduct safety checks across our state for the Trooper and Trucker Safety Initiative. The Department of Public Safety and the Federal Motor Carrier Safety Administration are working together to keep our highways safe for everyone. 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
0: Expect a mix of sunshine, showers, and thunderstorms today. A look at your state forecast from the National Weather Service. Northern Mississippi will be mostly sunny with a chance of afternoon showers and thunderstorms. Highs will be in the low to mid-90s. Tonight will be partly cloudy with showers possible after midnight and lows in the mid-70s. Central Mississippi, mostly sunny today with a chance of showers and thunderstorms and highs in the mid-90s. Showers and thunderstorms are possible tonight with lows in the mid-70s. Southern Mississippi will be mostly sunny today with a chance of showers and thunderstorms. Highs will be in the low to mid-90s. Tonight will be partly cloudy with lows in the mid-70s. 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
8: From the Mississippi Power Weather Center, sunny and hot today. That humidity going to be with us, and our heat index values are going to reach about 107. Light winds out of the south, mostly clear skies are expected tonight with a low around 78. From the Mississippi Power Weather Center, I'm Patty Steele.
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1: We've talked about rage on airplanes and how people are just going nuts, and it's a thing that's happening through all the airlines, and I don't know if it's because of alcohol, but there is a new thing emerging on airlines, and check it out, it's evangelicals. They're standing in the aisles and preaching the gospel to fellow passengers who are essentially a captive audience. You can't go anywhere, and it's becoming such a problem that the captain needs to actually use a warning light, like the one that says fasten seatbelts, but different.
2: This is your captain speaking. I can't believe I actually have to make this announcement, but I'm turning on the no preaching light. Please return to your seat and keep your religion to yourself. If you'd like to invoke prayer, please do so silently and pray that your luggage will make it to your connecting flight. While I'm certain many of your fellow passengers share your beliefs, no one wants to think about meeting their maker while aboard a 300-ton airplane that's about to speed down the runway at 180 miles per hour. I understand you want to bring people closer to heaven, but that's my job. And once we hit cruising altitude, everyone will be 35,000 feet closer. So sit back, enjoy the

0: 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Amen to that.
1: 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The patent was granted only after extensive testing to see if the electric guitar could be played upside down, behind the back, then with the teeth, and then set on fire. Have the greatest day ever!
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1: 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Traffic moving smoothly right now. We are all clear. No accidents, no major congestion. 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
1: Here we are, doing it again. 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
0: It's the WTF Morning Show on CPR here at 7:02. How's your day?
1: I'm doing awesome. I don't know what flying by the seat of my pants means. Does that mean anything?
2: Did it just roll off the tongue real well?
1: It did, yeah. Okay.
0: How are you, D?
2: Well, now I got to wake back up from that song. You got to tell Scott to play that on his show. We're trying to wake people up here.
1: Yeah.
2: I need some like...
1: Yeah. Oh, you know? I like that.
2: Yeah.
1: That gets you going.
2: But instead, we're listening to grown men cry about their heart being broken.
1: My
2: love will find a way.
1: 10-year-old girlfriend left me.
0: Do you know anybody that drinks 7-Up?
1: I'll try it every
2: you
1: once
2: like
1: in a while.
2: Sprite, kind of the same, right?
0: Well, they're changing up their recipe. It will no longer be a lemon lime soda.

0: No. Nope. Instead, it's a lime lemon soda.
1: Oh, guys, come on.
0: They're twerking the formula to be more lime forward. The new recipe will start hitting stores soon.
1: You know what? I actually like that idea because I am a very lime forward person.
2: I think it's made for mixers now. You know, I mean, made as a mixer now since it's heavy on the lime.
1: Yeah.
2: You know what I'm saying? So they're twerking their recipe, huh?
1: I would love to have a lime tree in my backyard.
2: Really?
1: Yeah. So if you need one that needs to be dug up, let me know.
0: Since you're a social media influencer, Dina.
1: I am not.
0: You might get the early call to taste the new and old recipes side by side. And people that have done it say it's very subtle.
1: Okay.
0: It's a subtle change. In fact, if you weren't trying them back to back, you might not even notice.
1: So why would you even change it?
0: She exactly. did taste some
1: You gotta do some drastic change.
0: Apparently, the new version has a limier smell.
2: Oh, limey.
1: So you enhance the smell, but not the taste.
0: Well, yeah, it's got weird. More lime zest flavor.
2: Have you done
1: slightly, to your nostrils?
0: Slightly less sweet.
2: Yeah, no. More tonic-y with that. What is that stuff they put in tonic water? Quantinine.
0: Quantinine?
2: For like malaria.
0: No, thank you.
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0: 14 here as CPR Dina. I think Dan is thinking we stink.
1: No. I just got a great deal. And when I get a good deal, I like to pass on that deal. You know
2: what
1: I'm saying?
2: Not me.
1: You don't?
2: No, I'm selfish with my deals.
1: Oh.
2: Because I feel like, what if it's like once in a blue moon deal?
1: It probably is and was.
2: Yeah.
1: But I talk about, and not a sponsor, not anything, but that Mando.
2: Yeah.
1: And I would never use it again, but I

0: got it for Christmas, and it was like a sample pack, and that stuff is like $16 for deodorant.
1: I'm going to tell you what you do, Dan.
0: Okay.
1: You write them, you email them, you tell them who you are, what you do.
0: Okay.
1: The next like CPR fest we have or anything like that, somebody is out, and they send you a crap ton of samples.
0: Uh-huh.
1: And you give them out.
0: Start handing them out.
1: Yeah. Because what better place?
0: Yeah.
1: What better place to sample?
0: Yep.
1: Mando. A deodorant you stand by. Is Dan approved?
0: 72-hour, 100%.
1: Then a mosh pit.
0: Oh, that's true.
1: Or a Ronnie Radke concert.
0: Oh, that's true.
1: You know?
0: Yeah.
1: And then you get them endorsed. You get them to endorse us. And then boom, Mando is now future.
0: You
1: not
0: know,
1: right now.
0: This is sponsor. What you say sometimes. Yeah, we need to get on that. Salespeople, let's sponsor Mando. So you do this sometimes. You say something that's on sale or going on sale.
1: Yep.
0: And then you're like, don't go get it because I haven't gotten it.
1: Because they'll buy it all.
0: Well, you can't get this one because I bought it all. I bought every one of those Mando things. They were $4.
1: Yeah.
0: And they're normally $16. And I was just trying to share the love because I think I got like 10 of them.
1: That's good, you know? Though.
0: Yeah, yeah. I'll be smelling good for life.
2: So I don't know what they smell like.
0: It really, it's not a strong smell. It's like, yeah, you can't really smell it.
2: Oh, you have it on right now? Oh.

0: Can't really smell it.
1: Oh, you have it on right now?
0: Oh, yeah. Do you smell me?
1: No.
0: Okay. Yeah,
2: that's really also a good thing, though.
0: Yeah, absolutely. And the body odor, not even there.

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1: Good morning from the Traffic One Traffic Center. Traffic moving smoothly still. We are all clear right now with no accidents, no major congestion. Is your electric bill a little high? 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
1: Local Mississippi superhero.
0: Okay.
2: That was funny. I am so sorry. Did you miss that?
3: He did.
2: Oh,
3: God. He got straight to business and went into being his radio self. Tic-Tac doesn't like to cut it up with us. You get tired of our shenanigans real quick.
0: What are you laughing about?
2: Talking about, because I started smelling my deodorant after I said it really doesn't smell. It started wafting up, and it doesn't smell bad, but I'm always self-conscious that, like, I don't want to wear something that other people can smell.
3: Yeah, and so I asked him, I was like, well, could you taste it? And because, I was like, you know, me and my kid like to go to the vintage stores and stuff like that.
2: Yeah.
3: Whenever we get some time. And I'm fully convinced that anywhere from the 50s, 60s, 70s to the 80s, because that did get a little jazzy then, but all perfumes, every perfume I've ever smelled in a vintage store, all smells exactly the same. And Dan said,
2: like Chanel
3: and
2: number
3: I said,
2: one?
3: No, it smells like cat piss.
0: Oh.
2: But you're kind of right. It's got that ammonia kind of, yeah, like, it's probably been around since.
3: Yeah.
2: They had, like, if you have some perfume or cologne on the shelf for like 15 to 20 years, it all smells the same.
3: It does.
2: Like that scent, whatever it
3: what
2: was.
3: What happens to it?
2: Is gone.
3: Yeah.
2: And it turns into cat piss.
3: Yeah, it's crazy.
0: Ugh.
3: Yeah.
0: I don't know if I like that smell.
3: It's like, yeah, an old lady perfume smell.
2: Every one of them.
3: Yeah.
0: Hmm. You now can text us 228-388-CPR1. Good morning, Chuck. Good morning, Robert. Good morning, Olivier. Good morning, Zach. Good morning, Jay.
2: Good morning, y'all.
0: Good morning, Joel.
3: I feel like I'm in a Dr. Seuss book right now. Gotta make them rhyme.
2: Oh, yeah. Are you good at rhyming?
0: No.
2: I feel like you are.
0: Not my thing. Hey, the doctor that's going to be removing all my teeth.
3: Dr. Yeah. Doo-doo. Dr. Doo-doo. No, wrong doctor?
2: Wrong doctor.
3: Okay.
0: Dr. Paul Moore.
2: Okay.
0: He's going to be in here at 8 o'clock. Feel free to ask him any questions.
3: Oh, today there was somebody that actually slid in my DMs asking me about your teeth. I forgot what that was about, but they sent me a TikTok and said, you need to look this up, TikTok, because they think it would be more about you. Hold on, I gotta go through here and find this real quick. It's called, they said, look up

0: Yuck Mouth. A Yuck Mouth commercial.
1: God.
0: And they said whenever they hear you talking about your teeth.
2: Yeah.
0: That this is what they envision, and it's like some commercial from
1: the
0: 70s or 80s.
1: They call me Yuck Mouth.
0: What?
1: Because I don't brush. That is Yuck Mouth.
2: No.
0: And I was like, why are we sliding in Dina's DMs over this?
1: Yeah.
0: But you know what? I think I'm a little more easy to find on social media than TikTok. So I'm relaying the message to you, TikTok. They said every time you talk about having all your teeth removed, this is the commercial. It brings them back to their childhood.
2: Oh, my God. It's a 70s commercial.
1: Are you playing it? Because I'm looking it up now. Dude, that was my favorite commercial.
0: Really?
3: They call me Yuck Mouth because I don't brush. Oh, I like my teeth like this. They call me Yuck Mouth. No, I won't brush. How's about a little kiss? I got some beef in my teeth. Got some chicken too. Ouch! That's a cavity. Hey, that's new. Well, if you don't brush your teeth, then get you too. Can be a yuck mouth.
4: Don't be a yuck mouth. Another nutritional message from the ABC Television Network.
1: Man, don't be a... Is that some chicken? Is that some chicken?
0: Some chicken, some beef.
1: Ow, that's a cavity.
0: So you're bringing people back to their childhood.
1: Yeah. Man.
0: Ow.
1: That got me brushing.
0: Yeah, I imagine.
1: That was traumatic. I was like, oh, they call... And that's going to be my head. Oh, and you know what? I'm going to the dentist today.
2: They call you Yuck Mouth.
1: Because I don't brush.

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1: I'm Kelly Bennett for SuperTalk Mississippi News. Last month was the hottest July on record for the contiguous United States. NOAA released its July 2026 temp and precipitation assessment Monday, noting that more than half of Mississippi saw way above average temperatures during the month. Very little of Mississippi reached its average rainfall for July. Nationally, July averaged 76.89 degrees across the contiguous United States. That eclipsed the previous record, which was set during the Dust Bowl in July of 1936 by an eighth of a degree. The records date back to 1895. The heat was so widespread, every one of the lower 48 states was at least 1 degree warmer than its 20th century average.
2: Did you know that millions of Americans rely on propane for dependable energy at home, at work, on the road, and on the farm? Propane is a stable energy source to support Americans when the electric grid fails. 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Or it's also the ideal energy for critical infrastructure like hospitals and emergency services. Propane, energy for everyone. For more information, visit propane.com.
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1: There was no jackpot winner in Monday night's Powerball drawing, so the total climbs again for Wednesday night. Fox's Ted Linder has more.
5: The winning numbers from Monday night's drawing were 6, 37, 54, 55, 64, and the Powerball was 10. A winning $2 million Match 5-less Power Play ticket was sold in Tennessee, and two $1 million tickets that match 5 numbers but not the Powerball were sold in California and Maryland, including a ticket sold at a 7-Eleven on Santa Monica Boulevard in Hollywood. The jackpot for Wednesday night now grows to at least $975 million, where a winner could choose a lump sum cash option of about $422.4 million.
1: The Mega Millions jackpot for tonight's drawing is at $80 million. The Mississippi Match 5 jackpot for the daily drawing is at $52,000.
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14: Good morning from the Mississippi Power Weather Center. A hot and humid day ahead for us in South Mississippi. No real mention for rain. It is going to be steamy. Heat index values near 107 degrees with light winds

0: out of the south. Clear skies are expected tonight with a low around 78. Hotter as we move towards the weekend, mostly clear and sunny for Wednesday. From the Mississippi Power Weather Center, I'm Patty Steele.
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0: Hey, Dan.
1: Hey, buddy.
0: We have a very special guest in the studio.
1: Yes, we do.
0: When I tell you that he has done 900,000 teeth.
1: I mean, at that point, I'd just say a million.
0: I mean, exactly. I mean, the guy pulls, well, I don't know if it's pulls, extracts. Dr. Palmore is in the house. He is an Air Force, used to be Air Force doctor. He's going to be my surgeon.
1: He's your guy now.
0: Extracting all my teeth on Friday on behalf of McIntyre Dentures and Extractions. And yesterday I went to see him, and he has this big, huge monitor in front that I'm looking at.
1: Okay.
0: Just fishes.
1: Oh, just fish?
0: And it turns out it's
1: relaxing.
0: Like, it's hypnotic.
1: Oh, yeah.
0: It just makes you calm down.
1: Okay.
0: Because I was elevated heartbeat.
1: Yeah, for sure. A little anxiety.
0: When you're getting 26 teeth extracted and you're going to see this guy and you've never met him before, and then you look at him and he stares at you, and then you see the fishes.
1: But what a calm demeanor. I mean, look at that smile.
0: It was refreshing.
1: Yeah.
0: So, welcome to the show. Hi, how are you?
2: I'm doing fine, thank you.
0: Okay, so let's start. You've been doing extractions and everything else for how many years, would you say?
2: I probably took out my first tooth around the year 1980.
0: Okay.
1: Wow. Wow. How was that experience when you did that? Was it, you know, here we go, I hope I don't mess up. Did you use pliers?
2: They look a lot like pliers, but yeah. Actually I had some practice before doing that, in that we have some pig jaws where we practice taking the teeth out.
1: Yeah, there you go.
2: And they're actually much more difficult than taking out human teeth, because they have like up to 8 roots.
1: Wow.
2: Where human teeth will have 3, sometimes 4 roots.
1: Okay, and then afterwards, you could just have bacon. Yeah.
0: So, okay.
1: It's a dual purpose.
0: So I'm going to have all my teeth removed.

0: moved on Friday in your care, and I'm going to be under a sedation IV, and that was the thing I was nervous about. But you just made it seem like it's, you're not going to.
1: Yeah, you want to. You'll probably go best sleep. Rest you'll ever have.
0: Yeah. How long is that going to take? Usually, around for like somebody with in my case.
2: Well, usually I plan on about 2 minutes a tooth.
0: Oh, what?
1: Wow.
2: So you'll be finished probably easily in 30 to 45 minutes.
0: What? Wow. 2 minutes a tooth. How? Okay.
1: So you want him to go ahead and do 3 minutes a tooth? Just take your time on those other teeth, you know?
0: And, okay. So you've been doing this for a very long time. And tell me about your jar of teeth that you donate yearly, I guess, to the Air Force people that are learning. Do they train dentists here?
2: Well, the teeth that I collect from taking teeth out on patients, I save the ones that are whole. We don't always get them out in one piece because sometimes, depending on the curvature of the teeth, I have to cut them up and take them out by individual roots.
0: Okay.
2: Well, those are not any good for doing studies on. But the teeth that I save, I give both to students up at the University Medical Center up in Jackson at the dental school, and I give to the residency over at Keesler Air Force Base for their dental residents.
1: Oh, I got a question. Can I buy a few teeth from you and put it in my puppet? Because I have a puppet, and they don't have teeth. You put teeth in that puppet, boy, it's real life.
2: No, we don't sell any of these organs.
1: Oh, organs.
0: Okay. All right. So what? Okay, so you've been doing it like 900,000, at least 900,000 teeth. Boy, that's a lot of people. And you've been doing it since 1979, 80. And how did you end up with McIntyre? Because didn't you retire?
2: Yes, I retired from the Air Force back in 2013.
0: Okay.
2: And I thought I was going to retire and stay out of it for a little while. And I got totally bored within a few months, and I went over and looked and went into Dr. McIntyre was advertising for a dentist, and I went in and said, could you use somebody that could take teeth out for you? Because, of course, he was making dentures.
0: Yeah.
2: And I said, I'd love to come in and work 1 to 2 days a week. And he said, well, I got a job, but you're going to be working 5 days a week.
0: Yeah. Okay.
3: So that was a cure for your boredom.
2: That definitely cured my boredom.
1: Okay. Do you get paid per tooth?
2: No. I'm basically on a salary. Yeah. So
3: But in Tic Tac's case, you should probably get paid by tooth because I feel like he's going to be an actual pain in the tooth.
1: Oh, yeah, yeah.
0: Apparently, I'm not going to feel much pain.
1: No, no.
0: I mean, 45 minutes, that's 2 minutes
3: a
0: tooth.
3: And I know it's probably frowned upon, but would you allow each employee that we have to pull a tooth?
0: The answer is
3: because he's
0: no.
3: been kind of a pain in the butt here, and I feel like that'd be the perfect situation to get back at him.
2: I'd love to do that, but that's against Mississippi dental law.
3: Fine. We won't disrupt any
0: there's
3: laws.
0: There's a couple Mississippi dental laws, like the person that drops me off has to stay and
3: the
0: not leave
3: time.
0: Me.
3: Okay. Yeah. Okay.
0: That's
3: so. Who's dropping you off?
0: Probably Yen.
3: Okay.
0: Yeah. She has to stay.
3: Okay.
0: So that I guess that law came about. Why? Because people were leaving and
3: they're trying to drive.
0: Getting in accidents and not coming back.
1: Oh, God. That.
0: Yeah.
2: Or they would stay for a long time. And, of course,
3: you want to get
2: it doesn't
3: out.
2: Take me very long to do the surgeries. And once I've got them recovered, I like to use the room to go on to the next patient. So if we're waiting for escorts to come pick the patient up, it could delay the next patient from being seen.
3: That's right.
0: Okay.
1: Y'all have escorts?
0: So tell me about the tell me about the IV sedation that's going on.
2: Okay. The IV sedation we use, we put an intravenous catheter into the arm.
0: Okay.
2: Usually the arm or hand, depending on what the veins are like.
3: He has a needle phobia.
1: Yeah.
3: He's scared.
1: Hey, can you get him something to relax him, like a Valium or something before he goes in?
2: Well, I could do that, too. But
1: there you go, Tic Tac.
2: Don't always have to do that. But it's one little poke, no different from having blood drawn.
1: Oh, yeah.
2: For any type of lab test.
1: You can handle it.
2: Except I actually use a smaller needle than what they do.

0: Perfect.
1: During a lab test.
2: Because I don't even like talking about needles. It freaks me out. But apparently, you know, he puts it in, and boom, apparently I'm asleep.
3: Yeah.
1: Yes, you get the drugs that make you forget things, make you feel very relaxed. It's sort of like having a margarita that just keeps on coming.
4: Kind of like having
3: that sounds nice.
4: A margarita with
3: can
4: a
3: I
4: roofie.
3: Also get one of these? I will sit in the chair and hold Tic Tac's hand. We will just take a long nap. Well, actually, with you, a very short nap together.
4: Yeah,
2: 2 minutes a tooth.
3: That's really good.
2: She was going to get in there and...
3: Because I was going to like hunker down on it if he was going to let me pull one. I was going to wiggle it around and make it real sore.
2: I told him two things. I said, don't allow any woman to ask me any questions while I'm under.
3: Okay.
2: Because I know you think I'm going
3: to
2: talk.
3: I'll get him to divulge all his secrets. Do you experience that a lot when people are kind of waking
2: up?
3: And
2: he's an Air Force veteran. He knows.
1: Well, I've heard a lot of things of people will actually come up and say just on their own. However, it is confidential medical information, and
3: you are such
1: I cannot divulge that.
3: You are such a professional.
4: I got to tell you, they put me to sleep with some of that stuff. And when I came out, I've been married for 20 some years, but we were married for like 20 years, and I came out of it. And for some reason, I had this question in my head that I wanted to ask the nurse, but what kept coming out of my mouth was, are you married? Are you married? And my wife was like, I'm standing right here.
2: No,
4: man.
2: His assistant looked like she was going to kill me.
3: Really?
2: She's tattooed. I didn't want to mess around in that room.
3: That's good. You probably need that. Maybe that will remind you of me, and that'll relax you a little more.
4: Oh, yeah.
2: Yeah, it kind of did.
4: Mm-hmm. Hey, can you bring a, what do they call those service dogs?
3: You want me to be your human support animal?
2: No, I can't bring my dog in there, you know.
3: Yeah. Well, you don't want a pup, you know, hair flying in the mouth.
2: This is serious, you know, surgery. 26.
3: So, as a dentist, is there any, like, common misconceptions with this, going into this, that people think that they know exactly how the procedure is going to go and they know what to expect, and then when you actually get down to it and they are finished, are there actual expectations or anything that you kind of would want to clear up for anybody that's about to go through this or considering going through this?
1: Well, the majority of patients I see are expecting a lot more pain than what they normally have.
4: There you go. Put you to ease.
1: And
2: I'm not going to have that much pain.
1: They're definitely numb during the procedure, because once I get them sedated, I go ahead and numb up inside the mouth too. They never remember being numb.
3: Absolutely.
1: But they're numb, and they're usually numb for 6 to 8 hours after they leave the clinic. So they're comfortable for that first day for sure.
3: Right.
1: And usually the majority of pain comes 2 to 3 days after the surgery when you get more swelling, because the swelling produces more pain.
3: Okay.
1: So what we do is we try to give them information that they can use to keep the swelling down.
3: Some ibuprofen.
4: Some ice packs.
2: He's something. Yeah. He's giving me, I don't have him around here, but he's got some prescriptions.
3: Well, that's
2: for me.
3: Good. You're probably going to need it, but I would think, because it's one of the things we were talking about was like maybe the healing time and, you know, am I going to be out for a week?
4: When can
3: you
4: come back to work?
2: They're kind of freaked out that I'm going to actually have dentures
3: when
2: I leave
3: there. Already in place. I did not expect that.
1: Yes, when we take the teeth out, we put the dentures in. The dentures actually act like Band-Aids for the area.
3: Really?
4: Oh, wow.
1: Because they will actually cover the area. It'll act like a pressure dressing. It'll help keep swelling down, and it helps keep the pain down because you have less swelling.
3: That's one of the things that I guess in my mind I never would have thought of. I would have thought you had to have like all of them removed, and then you get your sutures, and then he would just be gumming soup for the next.
4: Yeah.
1: Well, with his teeth, he may not even get any stitches.
3: Really?
2: No. So. Yeah, apparently I have
3: you
2: small
3: teeth.
2: You sure
3: you don't want to let me pull a few? I think we can work out some
1: He might
3: stitches.
1: Need some stitches in.
2: Okay.
1: So when I worked with a lot of the residents, what I would have to do is come in and fix their mistakes if they had any.
4: No.
1: So,
4: you're the fixer.
1: It's very rare for me to have a mistake now.
3: That's awesome, though. That you're in really good hands, and that's a very confident thing to say. So
2: I'm going to have to read this. The preacher and the judge went to the courthouse in Mississippi. That's what I'm going to have to say over and over to learn, because they think they're going to make fun of me.
3: I told him to get all his F words and S words out now while he can.
4: Yeah, yeah. That's a good idea. Yeah.
3: Now, which words he chooses is on him, but we were listening to some Daffy Duck.
4: Yeah. And ask him to say suffering suck a

0: Ash. See what they do. I can't. So, can't get a
1: it's
0: word.
1: Be will a that great help? Job.
2: Now, actually, what you will find out is most probably he will be able to speak pretty normal to everybody else.
3: Really?
1: Oh wow!
2: And
1: right back to work.
2: He's the one that's going to notice the difference.
3: Oh,
1: but it'll sound the same.
2: And
1: to
2: the
1: us.
2: Reason is because when you put a denture in mouth, you're changing the amount of volume of airspace in the mouth.
1: Oh, okay.
2: And he hears two different ways. He hears through air conduction, and he hears through bone conduction.
3: Okay.
2: Everybody else only hears from air conduction what's coming out of his mouth.
1: Wow, so we actually don't sound like what other people hear. Is that what you're saying?
2: That is correct.
1: Wow, that's pretty
3: that's
1: trippy.
3: That's really good because I hate my voice.
2: But when you change the volume inside the mouth, it's going to change very minutely what he is actually hearing.
3: Okay.
2: But within a couple of weeks, it'll seem normal.
3: Now, when you need a dentist, with a mirror and you're just in there doing it yourself? This is a good question. I've always wanted to ask a dentist that. Whenever
0: he's
3: a dentist
0: got good
3: needs,
0: teeth.
3: Yeah,
2: people have asked
3: teeth.
2: Me questions. Well, I do have a dentist that I see.
3: Oh, okay.
2: However, okay. I have actually done some of my own fillings in my own mouth before.
3: Really?
0: Wow. What?
3: I would feel like if I was a dentist, I would try. Yeah. I would make that attempt. I would just be you know, in my office in a mirror.
2: I've done that a few times, and...
3: Did you regret them? You look
2: no.
3: Okay.
2: No, they turned out very well. I just have to have an assistant suction for me because I don't have enough hands to do the suction and
3: that's
2: the drill
3: right,
2: and the mirror and everything else.
0: Okay. So
1: I would like to have an assistant.
0: The other question about this type of surgery that I'm having on Friday is the dry socket, right? The dry pocket, dry socket. It doesn't happen much with him. And can you explain what that is? And
2: okay, a dry socket, the technical name for it is alveolar osteitis.
1: Oh, that's hard.
0: He starts using so these big words.
2: Big, fancy name. But a dry socket is normally occurs with lower back teeth or molars.
0: Okay.
2: And what happens is once the tooth is taken out, you have a bony socket there.
0: Yep.
2: And a blood clot will form and act like a Band-Aid for that bone until the gum tissue can heal over it or granulation tissue heal over it.
0: Okay.
2: Well, if you do something that causes the blood clot to come out.
0: Like suck on a straw.
2: Sucking out of straws, carbonated beverages, smoking are the most common things that cause it.
3: Yep.
0: Okay.
2: Because they all cause a negative pressure in your mouth and can pull the blood clot out.
1: Ooh.
2: So when you have that clot gone and it doesn't reform, then you have bone exposed to mouth.
1: Ooh.
2: And bone in mouth equals hurt.
1: Mm-hmm. What's it called? Scoliosis plaque psoriasis? What's the medical term for it?
2: Alveolar osteitis.
1: Oh, osteitis.
0: I don't want any of that.
2: So we try to keep our patients from doing any of those things and tell them not to do it.
0: Okay.
3: You can advise the best you can. Some people don't listen. Yeah.
0: However.
2: One of the things that they found in a lot of the studies is that the quicker you are taking teeth out, the less chance you have of having dry sockets occur.
0: Gotcha.
3: Did not know
2: so
3: that.
2: So they find out people that are learning to do it have higher incidence of dry sockets than people that are very quick.
0: Yeah.
1: So let me ask you this.
3: What he is saying, you have nothing to worry about with him because he's very fast.
0: I asked these questions because I was nervous. And Friday, I think I'll have no problem except for the needle. That's the only thing I'm just going to be weary about. But once that's in, it's like, boom.
3: I did tell him he would have to probably skip our beloved steak night this month.
1: Oh, yeah.
3: Yeah.
0: Yeah. I'm not going to be able to do that Friday.
3: So the thing that he's getting put in is those are his dentures. Like, those will be his permanent?
2: Those will be temporary dentures.
3: Okay.
0: And they're done by the new computer thing. 3D
1: printers?
0: Yes,
2: we 3D print the new dentures.
0: I think they're the only ones that do it.
1: So let me ask you this, serious question. I've, in my adult life, I like my teeth. I've taken care of them, but I've had probably 4 root canals, more than 5 cavities filled, 4 crowns, and multiple. I've had a couple of extract. Over time, that's like $12,000, $13,000, $15,000. And I've had to deal with toothaches. So without teeth, you're not going to have the toothache.
0: Yeah.
1: So would you suggest, like I hear people say it all the time, oh my God, I just should get dentures. Would you suggest

0: getting rid of their teeth and getting dentures? I mean, because you're actually saving money, right?
1: No.
0: Oh, okay.
1: You're losing function is the problem.
0: Oh, okay.
1: So I highly recommend people keep teeth as long as they can.
0: Okay.
1: Now, if there's indications to take the teeth out, either you have gross caries, which are cavities that would be difficult to
2: they're beyond the
1: restore.
2: Normal cavity, yes.
1: I see that a lot with people that have been on drugs and things,
2: okay.
1: Drug addicts and things, and their teeth just go to pots, and there's nothing left to restore.
2: Right, oh, okay. Right.
1: Or sometimes we have to do it for aesthetics, too, because the few teeth they have left, if you try to put partials in, they just don't look right.
2: Right.
1: So I highly recommend keeping your natural teeth as long as you can.
0: Okay, gotcha. Good question, okay. Dan.
3: Well, thank you for coming in Friday, I guess, what, 8 or 8:30? I just want to make sure I'm...
2: You know what? You need to arrive early. Yeah,
1: I think you're scheduled for 8 o'clock.
2: Yeah. Oh, no, get there around 7:45-ish. You got to fill out paperwork and such.
1: No, he's already filled out all the paperwork.
0: Oh, good job.
3: Yeah,
1: So we do that on the pre
3: I've already
1: exam.
3: Had the mold. I've already had the mold in the mouth and all
2: that. How did
3: that
2: go yesterday?
3: Oh, it was great. It really, I'm surprised. I didn't think I would, you know... They put this mold in your mouth, and you're supposed to not breathe
2: now, later,
3: through your nose.
2: Later, can I wear Tic Tacs dentures?
3: No.
2: No?
3: But, hey, y'all do get calls. They do get calls from dogs biting dentures. They do get calls every week. So,
1: yeah, the dogs think they're wonderful chew toys.
2: I can't wait to see Pup with two sets of teeth.
3: Nope.
0: He'll look like donkey.
3: Not happening. All right, anything we didn't cover?
1: Not that I know of.
0: All right. Cool.
3: Friday, we're having
2: 8 a.m. sharp.
3: Surgery.
2: We will all be there.
0: Will he be done before 9 so he can do the last hour of the show?
3: No. Oh, no. I'm not getting
0: like to hear that.
1: He will probably be done before 9, but what we have to do is we have to recover him when he's done.
0: Oh, okay. Oh.
1: So I normally recover a patient for at least a half
2: paddles?
1: An hour after the last drugs or 15 minutes after the last supplemental oxygen that we give them. So
3: supplemental oxygen.
1: Yeah, you have an oxygen tube in your nose.
3: Oh, I didn't know that.
2: He's okay. Quite you.
1: He won't notice a difference.
2: Yeah, no. He has a CPAP machine. Same thing.
0: Yeah.
1: No,
0: yeah.
1: This is easier than a CPAP.
0: Hey, will somebody be able to record him? Like
3: the first part
1: with his permission.
3: Yeah, with
0: man.
3: Okay, with my permission, except for just don't ask me any questions.
0: Oh, that's going to be great.
3: Because he's going to have something in my mouth. He said a bite guard or something.
2: That's to keep you from biting your cheek, and you'll be relaxed. So you got to put these little blocks in there to help you from not biting his fingers off, because he needs those.
1: That's well, true. The rubber block is mainly there so that...
3: I don't freak out.
1: Because he's going to want to close his mouth the whole time. So it's to keep his mouth open. But that's the only reason that I use it.
2: Okay.
1: Also, when taking out lower teeth, it takes the pressure off of the joints.
2: Oh, okay.
1: By distributing the force.
3: Do you take my lower teeth or my top teeth
2: out
3: first?
2: Do you go in with the back teeth and bottom teeth? How do you start?
0: Front to back.
1: Well,
0: back
1: I normally start in the back on the right and come around. To wherever the bite block is, and then I go down on the bottom and do the same thing. And then I'll move the bite block over and start on the top, come all the way around, and then on the bottom. That way, you don't miss any of the teeth.
2: Wow.
3: All right. Thank you, Mr.
2: And you've looked at his... No, I'm not done here. You've looked at his... is there one tooth that you've looked at that you've already seen the x-ray and you're like, this is the one I can't wait to get?
3: No, he's got to get all
1: of them. I don't think any of his are going to be very tough for me.
3: Okay. Oh, yeah. He's like, I'm
2: a strong man over here.
3: Punch him out.
2: You've got a good grip, don't you? I bet when you shake hands, you're like,
1: People tell me I do.
3: All right. Well, this is going to be changed. I mean, in other segments, I'm going to tell you about I'm going to go from a class 3 to a class 1 overbite, underbite, whatever. They're going to change it.
0: So, that's awesome, man.
3: So,
0: Dr. Paul Moore.
1: Yes, sir.
0: Thank you for coming in today.
2: Yeah, thanks for hanging out.
1: Okay.
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5: Good morning from the Traffic One Traffic Center. Traffic still moving smoothly right now. We are all clear. No accidents, no major congestion to report at this time. Classic Collision. 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

0: You've gone crazy? From Ashes to New.
1: Do you know what I love about them? Not only do they come here and they have a great time while they're here and they're a great group of guys.
2: Super nice.
1: But I love their TikToks that they make. They always get somebody in the crowd singing the song and they put that on their TikTok. And at one point, they picked a girl from the crowd who I guess other people didn't think she deserved to be the person in their video because of her appearance.
2: Oh, no.
1: And they were not going for it. We do not condone bullying based on people's appearances. We don't want you as a fan if you are that type of person.
2: Good
1: and I
2: them.
1: Love them for that.
0: So the best movie sequels of all time have been ranked. And one of my favorites is not on here.
2: What?
1: What happened?
0: Here are the top 15 movie sequels. I want to know if you've ever seen them.
1: Okay.
0: Number one, top 15, The Godfather Part 2.
2: Yeah.
0: Have you seen it?
2: Yeah. That was really good.
0: Star Wars Episode 5, The Empire Strikes Back.
2: That was pretty good, but I like the original.
0: I saw it. Dina?
1: What is it? No.
0: All right. Number three, Paddington 2.
1: No.
2: No, I didn't see that one.
0: I haven't either. Aliens.
2: I didn't like the second one as much as the first.
0: Terminator 2 Judgment Day. Seen it?
2: Yeah, saw that. I think it was better.
0: The Dark Knight.
2: Oh, we just saw that two nights ago. I didn't really care for it.
1: I liked The Dark Knight. That was one with what's his name? That died, right?
2: Oh, was that Joker?
1: Heath Ledger, yeah.
0: Yeah.
2: Oh,
1: he played
2: I'm sorry.
1: A really good Batman. I mean, he played a really good Joker.
2: Oh, I was thinking of The Dark Knight Rising or Rises. Oh. Yeah, that was a good one.
0: So these are best movie sequels of all time ranked. You can text us 388-CPR1, your favorite.

0: Warrior, 1981.
1: No.
0: Spider-Man 2, 2004. Kill Bill, Volume 2.
1: No.
2: No.
0: And I don't see where Top Gun Maverick, which is the sequel.
3: Was that your favorite?
0: It's better than one.
3: Oh, yeah. For sure.
0: I mean, at least all the Navy people think it's better.
3: That's true. Chill.

0: I'm going to do this thing called Change My Mind Tuesday. My mind is made up on this thing I'm about to talk about. But if you think you can change my mind, feel free.
1: Okay. I can change people's minds.
0: 228-388-CPR1. You can text us. Here's what I think. Birthdays are for women and children. Once you're a grown man, what are we celebrating? I mean, seriously.
2: Well, okay, well, what are you celebrating as a grown woman?
1: Yeah.
0: You successfully remained alive for another 365 days. I don't need balloons. I don't need cards. I don't need 8,000 people writing.
2: I don't think you need balloons and cards.
0: HBD on Facebook.
2: Women, we honestly, let's be real, we don't need balloons either. The card's kind of nice.
0: I think women do.
2: Well, I don't think we need the balloons because all we do is a lot of people go get them from Dollar Tree or they get them big, giant blow-up numbers. You can't get them at Party City anymore. So I think, you know what I'm saying?
1: That's true.
2: The one-stop, get everything.
0: You can't.
2: You guys shut it down because you like Amazon more. Anyway, I think men should still be recognized. Take them out for a steak night or buy them something and let them cook on the grill because you know men love to cook.
0: Yeah, I mean, women deserve the presents for popping out a 7-pound baby.
2: Well, they do. It's called a baby shower. You buy them a bunch of crap they don't have to spend their own money on.
1: This, by the way, ladies, is a red flag if the guy thinks that, oh, I don't think guys should be celebrated on their birthday or something, because that means he probably won't do anything for you.
2: Yeah, something happened to him. Something happened to you, sir. Why don't you think you deserve to be celebrated?
1: Yeah.
0: Well, it's not. It's just, you know.
1: Those are the same guys that don't.
2: Is it just another day to you? Like, you don't like your birthday being celebrated?
0: Women need to have celebrations and kids, right? But
2: not the men?
0: No.
2: You're not appreciative of the day you were born? Your parents had sex for you, Tic Tac. They did the big nasty.
1: That's true.
0: I don't want to think about that.
2: It's like not appreciating artwork.
1: Do you believe in giving flowers to a lady?
0: I mean,
2: No. Tic Tac is not a... I can't see.

0: him being romantic.
1: There's some people that are like, oh, I don't like to give flowers because they're just going to die anyway.
2: Well, and I mean, they are. Like,
0: okay, I'm that type of person. I would rather you just buy me a plant that I can take care of versus a bundle of flowers that are going to die in a week.
2: I want to buy Dina a cactus.
3: Oh.
2: She's my sister. So it's
0: you
2: like.
0: You should, because cactuses, I think they thrive in neglect.
2: And they.
3: Oh.
0: And that would be a perfect gift from you.
2: Oh, thank you.
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4: 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It's the

0: Z, do you know how old Gen Z people are?
1: No.
2: Like 38, 35?
1: Am I Gen Z? Am I, no, no. Too old?
0: Gen Z is people born 1997 to 2012.
1: Oh, okay.
0: They're 14.
1: So that's my kid.
0: They're 14 to 29 years old this year.
1: Yeah. Okay. Don't like them. I'm going to be honest. As the owner of two of them, wouldn't recommend. Zero stars.
0: Zero. So Gen Z has a problem. The Wall Street Journal profiled a weird trend among Gen Z job seekers.
1: Okay.
0: What do you think they're doing?
2: Not applying for jobs.
0: No, they are applying.
2: Oh.
1: They are requesting ridiculous things.
0: No.
1: Oh. Because mine requests a lot of ridiculous things just around the house.
0: They're going to job interviews, but they're bringing somebody. Who do you think they're bringing?
2: Their parents. Mom.
0: They are bringing their mother.
1: Oh, okay. Please,
0: to
1: kid.
0: To job interview.
1: Please, kid. I really would like my kid to interview somewhere and be like, hey, do you want to, can you come with me?
2: I'll
1: it's going to be like
2: sure.
1: That scene in Step Brothers where they double interview.
0: There's a wanted ad that's seeking professionals who don't rely on mommy. General Z.

0: Gen Z is bringing their parents to job interviews.
1: This is Help Wanted. 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
2: Companies are hiring entry-level employees, but not Gen Z job seekers who bring their mom to a job interview. Do you know how to put on your pants and tie your own shoes? Well, that's a start. But we want to hear about your skills and not about how you played clarinet in the junior high marching band. We just care that you march into work on time. She also keeps calling you Sweetums. Is that your professional name? Plus, your mom seems to know a lot about what salary you should be making. She's a strong negotiator. Maybe we should hire her instead. She's exactly what this company needs. She also didn't bring her mom to the job interview. In fact, you're hired, Mom.
1: This has been Help Wanted.
0: All right.
3: That's hardcore. Embarrassing. Like, does that just show how many people might, or that age group might have little problems?
4: Yeah. Little codependency issues.
3: Yeah.
4: Grow up, kids. Grow up.
0: Is that really a problem in Gen Z? I mean...
4: I don't know. I like hanging out with my kid, but I'm not going to the job interview
3: with you. I used to walk on construction sites and be like, y'all need help?
4: Just kidding.
0: CPR.

0: All right, 848 WTF morning show. When you're in the shower, what do you dream about?
1: Oh, I talk to myself when I'm in the shower about everything that happened in my past. I don't know why.
0: Your dreams come true?
2: Giving you something to think about. This is Morning Shower Thoughts.
3: Everyone wants their dreams to come true. Except that weird one where you're peeing.
2: Morning Shower Thoughts.
4: Okay, I'm gonna be vulnerable here for a second.
1: Uh-huh.
4: I peed in my bed one time.
1: As an adult?
4: As a young adult.
1: Oh, okay.
4: Not here recently. I've controlled it. But I remember this one time I had a dream that I was peeing. Uh-huh. And I woke up really peeing on myself. And I think I was like 19 or 20. Terrible time in life. But you know what? It taught me a valuable lesson. Exactly what that thing just said. Not all dreams are meant to come true.
0: Oh.
4: That's a real life thing. That really happened.
1: I had a dream that we were at CPR Fest, the three of us. And we had to introduce a band. But...

0: I had to pee really bad. And I was like, oh, God, I can't wait. And they go, you got 2 minutes. Because Tic Tac says that
1: sometimes. Sounds like the Covey Awards, Dan.
0: that's true.
1: Yeah.
0: I had to go. And I ran into the bathroom real fast. And there was a dude in one of the urinals, and he had a dog. And as I was going to the bathroom, this dog ran over to me and was peeing on my leg. And my pants started getting, and I was like, come get your dog.
1: It was Pup-Pup, wasn't it?
2: Yeah. Do you remember my dog actually peed on Lucas? That's true story over at when we had that, I don't know. We had a thing over at the food
1: truck.
2: You had
1: a thing somewhere? Oh, the food truck.
2: We had food trucks, and my dog just came over in there and just sat right next to him, lifted his leg, and peed.
0: That's when he stopped liking him. I knew there was a reason. I just didn't know.
2: Okay. There is a thing going around for men that I just want to be as the man of the show. I want to be as the man of the show. I want to take a stand against this.
0: Oh.
2: If you see it, I don't like it in Mississippi. It might be an East Coast thing, but...
1: not STDs.
2: I swear to God, the latest fashion trend, some men are carrying purses.
1: It's called a satchel.
2: back in my day, the only sack a man would carry is the kind you hacky sack.
0: Oh, yeah, hacky sack.
1: Oh, I thought of a different,
2: I mean, like, if these dudes are carrying their lipstick in their front pocket like a man, you know, it's like, well, what the hell?
0: I do carry...
1: What about a fanny pack? You guys don't appreciate a good fanny pack?
2: No, gay.
0: I do carry a purse every once in a while, but it's my wife's.
1: It's your wife's? Oh, yeah. Okay. Yeah. Like, do you walk more confidently when you carry it, though?
2: Dan.
1: That is a real question.
0: I walk like I stole it. I put it under my arm like a football.
2: Dan. You're not carrying a purse to carry a purse. You're carrying your wife's purse. Yeah. It's a different thing. I'm talking about these men that are carrying, it's called the MERS.
1: It's a man purse.
2: Like, most ridiculous thing I think I've ever seen. And now they're making a big deal about it. Look up the MERS.
1: What do you guys put in there? No, I just want to know, like, I know what's in my purse, okay? I can give you a breakdown. Right now, my purse is in my car. I can tell you every single item that is in there. I want to know what guys have to carry around enough to need a MERS. Now, because if you have to carry around certain things, I get it. Like, maybe you carry around an EpiPen.
2: No. If you want to be a guy and you want to go to Pride Fest, that's fine. You want to carry a MERS there, but don't think carrying a MERS in New York City or carrying a MERS in Mobile, Alabama is suddenly going to make it popular for us dudes to carry. I'm not doing it.
0: Like that?
2: No. Look up the MERS. MURS.
1: I can't say I don't think I've seen any men down here on the Gulf Coast carrying MERSs.
2: They're trying to do that, and that is just, it's just not.
1: What's in there? I want to know. The curiosity killed the cat, because it would get me. I would want to know. Lift up your flap and let me see what's inside.
0: Lift up your flap.
2: I'm not lifting up a flap for nothing.
1: Tic Tac, technically you have a MERS right now that I'm looking at.
2: No, I don't.
1: What is that?
2: I have a computer case.
1: Well, that's what it looks like he was carrying. It's just decorative.
2: Don't even go there.
1: So technically you carry a MERS.
2: You know what? No.
1: What's in your MERS, Tic Tac?
2: Nothing.
1: You got secrets in there?
0: I want a MERS.
1: What are you going to put in it, Dan?
0: I don't know.
2: It's, you really, like, want a MERS?
0: I'll put a bottle of water.
2: Most ridiculous thing I've ever heard.
1: Sanitizer.
2: Yep. And nobody, you know what?
0: My wallet.
2: And nobody, nobody's coming to my rescue. CPR text and talk line 228-388-CPR1, which is 2771. People are texting, oh, we love the MERS.
1: Who? But what do you put in your MERS?
2: I don't know.
1: What's in your laptop case right now?
2: A laptop, a couple prescriptions.
1: Okay.
2: You know.
1: But anything good?
2: What do you mean anything good?
1: Is there anything good that would make it a MERS? That sounds like all business, no party.
0: I looked under MERS and it was a man nurse.
1: Oh.
0: I didn't know they were called MERS.
2: No, that's a man nurse.
1: A man nurse?
2: A man nurse. That's a different thing. Like you're...
1: My mama.
2: Manurse.
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4: I haven't got one either, and the commercial doesn't count, Nolan.
5: Yeah.
4: So Nolan, either you need to text us, or you need to call us, you need to let us know. We need a little more details about Nolan's birthday bash here.
5: Yeah, well, but we just know he's turning 50.
4: What do we wear, Dan? Tic Tac. Well, you're probably not going. You'll have new teeth.
6: I want to win that iPad there.
4: Me too. You can put it in your purse.
6: How many?
5: That's a perfect idea.
4: Okay. What is this? Nolan's 50th birthday bash?
5: Yeah.
4: What do we wear?
0: Gulf Coast, gear up. 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

0: right, CPR. It's 9:05. Days away from my teeth extraction.
1: Yeah. Well, you know what? And I had to ask you off air. I was like, Tic Tac, are you secretly undergoing a penis enlargement? You just
0: see
1: wanna,
0: why
1: you
0: do
1: just
0: you take it?
1: Tell
0: why do you take
1: I don't
0: it?
1: No, because
0: I don't got that problem.
1: I had to ask. Sometimes people are they're a little shy of like what they've got.
0: Everybody's
1: to get done.
0: Surprised when they see it.
1: And I feel like I could have, like, if I was a dude, and even if I had a massive one, I'd always want it bigger. And I don't know why. I think that's just, is that just a man thing? Or as a woman, we have no idea what we're talking about.
0: Well, you know, most women are size queens.
1: Oh.
0: They.
1: So it's not the motion in the ocean?
0: No.
1: It's the size of the boat you're riding in?
0: I'm telling you, most women, most women I know,
1: really?
0: They will tell you, you know, they look for the... The bigness.
2: I mean, okay, it doesn't matter the size of the bat. If you can't hit a home run,
0: I'm telling you right now.
1: I've had a Louisville slugger
2: that could not
1: knock a home run out of the park.
2: Swing and a miss.
0: Yeah. I'm telling you. Okay, so
1: Dina, batter.
0: Dina's my sister, okay? We were roommates for a time, and she was dating a dude that wasn't blessed, okay? And she complained about it. She said, I don't know.
1: I didn't complain to him about it, though.
0: Well, no,
1: you know
0: she
1: how
0: never
1: frail
0: told
1: the male
0: she
1: ego could be sometimes.
0: She never told him because he was like a shipbuilder or something.
1: I lied.
2: Oh.
1: And I shouldn't have.
0: Yeah. She was like, oh, yeah, you make me feel good.
1: Oh, that's so great.
0: You're bigger
1: than
0: the last guy.
2: You're right the best.
0: Because they all want to
1: know. Almost there.
0: They all want to know, you know, they satisfy
1: I'm
0: her
1: finished.
0: More.
1: It sounded just like that.
2: The
0: more
2: end.
0: Than the ex, you know.
2: Okay.
0: And she would lie. She would lie. She would lie. Oh, yeah, it was the biggest thing I've ever seen.
2: Oh,
0: it was so good. Blah, blah, blah. And that's when I knew women lie. They lie, number one. Number two, it is about the size. It's not about the motion in the ocean because she was like, well, he's got good motion, but. The size isn't there, so
2: no ocean.
1: Not quite reaching the wave isn't quite crashing
2: right,
1: on
2: right.
1: the shore like it should.
2: I got you. It's more like
1: some
2: the Gulf.
1: Waves are just smaller.
0: Some what?
1: Some waves are just smaller. You got waves you can surf.
0: And she,
1: yeah.
0: by
1: you know,
0: the way,
1: you got a good, good little, you know.
0: I remember a story. I'm sitting there and I'm watching TV, and she was like, "Why didn't he warn me that his was so small?" I'm like, "What do you mean warn you? You're the one that dated him for whatever." Well, he didn't warn me that it was going to be a disappointment. And I'm like, why didn't you just...
1: Maybe sometimes they don't know they're a disappointment. Maybe they don't know.

0: Why didn't you just...
1: Maybe sometimes they don't know their disappointment. Maybe they don't know. Ladies, we gotta quit lying to these men.
0: See?
1: If it's terrible, denial. Tell them it's terrible.
2: Oh.
1: Yeah. Unless you're getting like an Oscar out of it, then lie.
2: I don't think they want to know.
1: The males don't want to know?
2: No.
1: You don't want to know, Dan?
2: No, I don't want to know.
1: If we had honesty hour, you wouldn't want to know?
2: Nope.
0: Really?
1: Hell no.

0: So now that we know that Dina lies to everybody.
1: Not to everybody.
2: To everybody.
1: Not to everybody. I've just learned I will no longer reward bad behavior.
2: Oh,
0: what does that mean?
1: Well, it's kind of like whenever you're training a dog, right? You don't give it, if you tell it to sit and it doesn't sit, you don't give it the treat still.
2: That's true.
1: You know? Yeah.
0: All right, I've got a email that I want to read you.
1: Okay, I'm ready.
0: It's from a woman. It says, my birthday was a few days ago. My ex gave me a huge monetary gift.
2: Huh, pretty nice.
0: He said it was to make up for the years he wasn't there to support our son. That's what he says. I tried to return it to him, but he kept insisting I keep it, and my financial situation hasn't been great recently. So I did. I kept it.
2: Of course you did.
0: I told my current boyfriend yesterday, and he blew up.
2: Oh, my God.
0: Told me to give the money right back right now and got very angry over it. We had an argument. He stormed out. He wasn't responding to my calls or texts. What do I do?
1: Let him go?
2: Yeah.
1: Bye.
2: But see you later.
1: Obviously, you weren't doing much to help anyhow if she's already in a financial strain and you're her significant other.
2: Exactly.
1: What are you bringing to the table, sir?
2: Debt. Nothing.
0: Yeah, but...
1: debt and sorrows?
0: So yeah, but do you want anybody's ex problems? I mean, like...
2: Not problems, well, but if they owe you
1: like
2: money...
1: What he said, well, it sounds a little bit like he didn't pay child support for a child they had for a very long time. And he stumbled across some sort of money.
2: Yeah.
1: Or inheritance, whatever the case may be. And he was like, you know what? You're going through it right now. You could probably use it more than I have. Thank you for being a good mom.
2: Hell yeah.
1: Here you go. You think money?

0: others are going to be like, oh, no thanks.
1: Yeah, you can keep your money. That's never heard.
0: No.
1: Oh, you've owed me money over the years and didn't support your children? No, you just go ahead and keep it.
0: Yeah.
1: That's not going to happen.
0: You think the new man deserves any say if you aren't adding? No.
1: And if you didn't take that money, shame on you because you're not thinking about your kids.
0: There you go.
1: Mm-hmm.
2: I don't know.
0: Kids really? Need a roof over their head. Pay that mortgage, girl.
1: If I was with a woman, if I was with my wife, say right now, and her ex-husband didn't pay child support for like...
2: And then suddenly gives her money.
1: Years, yeah, for 10 and years. Was like, sorry about that. I was Here's going through some sum. Stuff. Here you go. I would be just like, it's about time. Now, now he's not a deadbeat dad in my mind.
0: Well, you're still probably deadbeat, but thanks for the change.
1: Yeah, exactly. Yeah.

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0: there's a new drug that people are...
1: They're getting all hopped up on it?
0: They're getting busted running drugs.
1: Oh.
0: And this new illegal Viagra into the country.
1: What?
2: Did you say illegal Viagra?
0: Yeah, it's called Viagra Jelly.
1: What?
0: Viagra Jelly.
2: Do you eat it? Or is it like KY jelly?
0: Well, do you wear it? I mean, it's Viagra, so the lady like doesn't consume it.
1: You know, they got that like the roll-on Icy Hot. Maybe it's like a roll-on Viagra. Black market roll-on Viagra. Yeah. They're like, you pull it out, and then you roll it on. You're like, hold on, honey. Give it a second to seep in the skin.
0: Does the guy...
2: I wonder if Icy Hot works.
0: Does the guy slurp it up like Go-Gurt?
1: Ew.
0: You spread it on your bagel?
1: Is it like sugar-free Jell-O?
0: Coming in different flavors, but all of them taste like shame.

0: Was it shame because you need Viagra? Nothing to be shameful about. Just don't lie to your partner about it. That's whenever it becomes a dirty little secret, that's whenever it's shameful.
1: You should pop a few Viagra before you get your teeth pulled.
0: You should, Tic Tac.
2: Stop it right now.
0: I want to set the scene for everybody behind the scenes that don't know what's going on. We've already informed Tic Tac that the anesthesia can make him poop himself.
1: Uh-huh.
0: It could cause him to
2: be
0: erect.
2: I'm going to tell the doctor that.
0: We're just messing with you.
2: Right.
0: You're not going to poop yourself.
1: You're not
0: going to get erect. Well, I hope you wouldn't, but you strange man. You do things when you're sleeping.
1: Yeah.
0: You know?
1: I know.
0: But I take back the you need to wear a diaper comment. You don't.
2: So
0: You don't.
2: So I'm not going to poop myself.
0: You're not.
2: When I'm getting my teeth pulled.
0: I was just messing with you.
1: I wanted to get, when I got a colonoscopy, I wanted to put Google Eyes on my butt.
0: Oh, yeah.
1: You know, with a little smiley face.
0: You should have put them on your ball.
2: Hey, I don't think you can say that, dude.
0: You should have put them close to the back door entrance.
1: Yeah.
0: Look like a Halloween prop.
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4: I'm Kelly Bennett for Super Talk Mississippi News. Southwire is investing $256 million to expand operations in Starkville. Governor Tate Reeves shared the news Monday that the wire and cable manufacturer plans to create 128 new jobs in the Golden Triangle as part of the investment. Founded in 1950, Southwire is one of North America's largest wire and cable producers and serves a range of electrical infrastructure markets. The project is part of Southwire's company-wide commitment of more than $2 billion in modernization efforts. Construction is expected to begin in late 2026, with the expanded operations expected to reach full capacity in 2028. For all things Mississippi, visit supertalk.fm.
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7: A Mississippi fugitive wanted for a murder in Ruleville on Monday was arrested in Oklahoma. According to Ruleville police, the victim was found deceased at a home near the 300 block of Oscar Street with stab wounds and lacerations. They issued a murder warrant for 34-year-old Cornelius Hudson and requested assistance from the U.S. Marshals Service Gulf Coast Regional Fugitive Task Force in locating him. Investigators learned he had fled to Salisaw, Oklahoma, where he was taken into custody at a motel. He'll be extradited to Mississippi to face charges. That investigation is ongoing. 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

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It's Nolan's

0: Starting tomorrow, we're going to have a guest in the studio. I just want to warn you. 9:31 here at CPR. Tomorrow, we're going to start giving away a tattoo.
1: Okay.
0: From a guy that owns his own, you know, tattoo place.
1: Dude does. But I'm looking at his page now.
0: The last time he was in here, was it him that made the comment about the koi fish?
1: No.
0: It was somebody else.
1: Yeah. They said they didn't like koi fish because they

0: look like peepers.
1: They look at peepees?
2: Yeah. Oh, I thought that was you that said that.
0: No.
2: I was like, Dan.
0: You're being... No, I got two.
2: You got two koi fish that look like penises?
0: Yeah.
2: Wow.
1: They don't look like penises,
0: they
1: Dan.
0: They don't, no.
2: Yeah, Dana would tell you.
1: You know, yeah. I would tell you. And they look just fine.
0: Yeah. I never seen one with eyes and fins, and that'd be a deformity, wouldn't it?
1: I think so. Yeah.
0: Don't they call a French tickler?
1: Oh.
2: What?
0: I don't know.
1: So, Tic Tac, are you going to get a tattoo?
2: You
1: don't have any.
2: I'm getting my teeth removed. No,
1: yeah, but
2: I'm
1: that's
2: not getting
1: Friday.
2: A tattoo.
1: Tomorrow, we're going to have a guest in the studio.
0: It doesn't hurt as bad
1: and
0: as
1: and you should get
0: that.
1: A tattoo. Get my name on your butt cheek. It's only four little letters.
0: Oh, look at that. That's what you need
2: okay.
0: right there.
2: Dina, yeah. I think somebody would probably get your name tattooed on their butt if you asked them.
1: Okay.
2: But it's not me.
1: Why?
2: I don't like needles.
1: Somebody go get my name tattooed on your butt, please.
2: Send a picture.
1: And send a picture. We need evidence.
2: Do not spell it Dina, D-I-N-A.
1: Yeah, it's please spell it right.
2: It's D-E-N-A.
1: But I need it right on the cheek.
0: Right on the cheek.
1: Right on the cheek. You can pick which cheek. It's your body. I need that name print on there.
0: I'm checking out this dude's work. It's really good.
1: You should get something, Dan.
0: I'm telling you. I got my back saved for a special piece.
1: Oh.
0: I don't know what it's going to be.
2: Oh, you don't know.
0: No,
2: you
0: but it's going to be big. I like big tattoos.
1: Hey, is it weird that I kind of want like the year I was born on my stomach? Is that still cool to do?
0: I'm not sure. Because tribal used to be really cool.
1: Oh, I know.
0: Yeah.
2: All right.
1: I know.
2: No, but this brings up the question. Okay.
1: Who doesn't love a good tribal tramp stamp?
2: What tattoo was cool back in the day? That you would not get.
1: Tribal armbands and tribal tramp stamp.
0: Yeah, it depends on how far back you go, but I saw a lot of Tasmanian devils and...
1: Oh, yeah. Any Looney Tunes character.
0: Yeah.
1: Any Looney Tunes character.
0: Mean, right on your shoulder.
1: Yeah.
0: Just...
1: What is it? Those nautical stars? Everybody had nautical stars on their either their shoulders or their hips.
0: You know what's popular now is those... I see the time, the clock... Mm. With the time and then the north, south, east, west.
1: Yeah. A compass.
0: But, yeah.
1: Why the clock and the compass. Why?
0: Yeah.
1: What is the deal with the clock and the compass?
0: I don't know where I'm going or when I'm going to be there.
1: Yeah. Yeah.
0: Mm-hmm.
2: Hmm. So those are not popular anymore.
1: Or the Browning deer. People in the south love the tattoo of the Browning deer.
0: Oh, is that like the John Deere?
1: So, I guess same thing.
0: Yeah.
1: This is the same family.
0: Oh.
2: Mandatory Metallica right now, 9:34 here at CPR.

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2: Wow, it's getting late
3: here. Getting there, yeah, we're getting there.
1: It's the WTF Morning Show. Apparently, we have somebody hawking havoc.
2: Uh-huh.
1: Who is coming to pick up something. I guess he's
3: won something.
1: He said, "I'm here, and no one's answering the assistant's phone."
3: Oh yeah, because they don't get here till 10.
2: Yeah,
3: right?
2: That's about right.
3: Nobody warned him.
2: I can go let him in.
3: What did he win? You don't have a key to her office.
2: Oh, yeah. Well, I mean, I can't get your prize, but I can open the door for you.
3: Yeah. He's going to say you're going to entertain him.
2: Come.
3: Till 10.
1: Hey, let me go see if he's here.
2: Yeah.
1: Can you guys handle this?
2: Oh, yeah. We got it.
3: What do you do? Just push that button and...
1: I'm already recording for tomorrow.
2: Okay.
3: Oh, so me and Dan are just going to have a show. We can talk about what we were just talking about,
1: Dan. All right, hold on.
2: That's true.
3: Yeah.
1: Right. I'm going to walk.
3: So coming up later...
1: I'm leaving.
3: So this is for tomorrow morning, right?
1: Yeah.
3: Okay, so this is technically for Wednesday morning, but
2: gotcha.
3: Right now it's Tuesday morning because Tic Tac likes to play it back. So

0: coming up on the show
1: today.
0: Today, you have some tattoo guests coming in here.
1: Yeah,
0: and we were talking about tattoos that you, what hap, like, how are the people that got certain tattoos?
1: There were a lot. The Tasmanian Devils were real popular.
0: Very popular, yeah.
1: And then you said a lot of Looney Tunes.
0: Yeah, a lot of Looney Tunes. But even more going past that, and I want to check on the people that have these tattoos. I want to make sure you took your multivitamin today. If not, you need to take your Centrum Silvers.
1: There you go.
0: How about those people with the no fear tattoos?
1: Oh.
0: Or the little kid pissing on a logo?
1: Oh, yeah.
0: Yeah?
1: Yeah, they love those.
0: Yeah, yeah. How are those people doing?
1: Huh.
0: How are you guys feeling today?
1: Yeah.
0: Did you take your Centrum Silvers?
1: Is it on your ankle?
0: Are you having swelling?
1: Yeah, yeah. You're going to swell them out. Now yeah. you got a little fat kid.
0: I know.
1: Peeing.
0: But yeah, I wondered about that. Well, like, how are those people doing? Because I used to see that a lot growing up. Besides the barbed wire around the arm, there was always that little guy pissing on like the Ford emblem.
1: Yeah, yeah.
0: And it was like, do you really not like Ford that much?
1: I had barbed wire around that leg.
0: Oh, you
1: That's
0: got it
1: why
0: covered
1: I got
0: up?
1: It all covered up. That was the one tattoo my wife was like, ugh, what were you thinking? And I'm like, I'm thinking I'm getting it covered up.
0: Did you watch that Pam Anderson movie, Barbed Wire? And you were like, I need a Pam Anderson tattoo.
1: Oh, did she have one?
0: I think she got one for the movie.
2: Yeah. Oh. Chuck got a big tribal Goldberg tattoo on his shoulder.
0: The wrestler.
2: Yeah. Oh. I have a tribal band on my other arm, but at my time, at the time, my arm is so big, I got a Superman sign done in tribal as a filler. But getting a woman's name tattooed on a guy's ass and dating is the biggest mistake he could ever make.
0: No, it's not.
1: I got a tattoo, and this is what people are talking about, and I'll tell you about it right now. I had washboard abs, and I got a foo dog on my stomach from my sternum to my belly button, and a foo dog is one of those Chinese dragon dogs that are outside of temples to protect from evil from getting in.
0: Yeah.
1: So that, all this meaning. And then, you know, 30 years later, I gained.
0: Did you get it to protect you from gas?
1: Yeah. Yeah.
0: Okay. Okay.
1: 30 years later, I gained 60 pounds and it looks like a diabetic lizard.
0: But you're doing better now. Your dog's losing weight.
1: Yeah. Yeah.
0: And your dog's getting healthier.
3: I got that dog.
2: Hey, yeah, did you bring up the fact that your mom at 16 gave you permission?
0: Well, Dan and I were just comparing tattoos. I looked at his colorless Pegasus.
1: Yeah,
0: Pegasus. And I forced him to look at my tramp stamp. My tribal hollow tramp stamp.
1: It's hollow, though. That's good.
0: But it's like, what do you cover that up with? And then Dan shows me a tiger.
1: Oh, yeah.
0: Rawr, and I was like, oh, that's exactly what you need to see. Well, not Dan. You don't need to see.
1: See
0: but
1: what?
0: When somebody's back there doing their thing, and you just got a tiger staring back at you, it's the eye of the tiger.
2: You guys are nuts.
0: Yeah.
2: I mean.
0: Probably a little bit. You got to be crazy to do this job, right?
1: Yeah, yeah. I mean, for face tattoos, that's always fascinated me. Like, what is behind?
0: Get a white one, Dan. That way it only picks up in certain lights.
1: But what some is the decision want, some, to some, go, you know what?
2: Yeah.
0: I'm going to do my face.
2: Hawking Havoc. Hello?
4: Hey.
2: Are you you back at the station?
4: No, this is not that guy outside. This is Lewis, man.
2: Oh, Lewis.
4: I wanted to tell Dina I would get a tattoo of her name on my butt.
0: Would you? I would love to. If you do it, let me know.
2: D-E-
0: do you need me to hold your hand?
2: D-E-N-A.
0: Yeah, if you need me to hold your hand while it happens, I will.
4: No, I was talking about a tattoo of your name on my butt.
0: Oh, your name. Yeah. That's how are those people also? Because I remember growing up, a lot of people also had that, and it's probably also time for you to put your ointments on, people.
2: I don't think he washes his ass. You don't want your name on his ass.
0: Oh, yeah. If you do get my name put on your butt, please wash it. Please make sure you wash your butt.
2: He's got a hairy butt, from what we understand. Anybody with name Lewis or Louie or Lulu or, you know.
0: Okay.
2: You don't want any hairy butts.
0: I'll take a hairy cheek.
2: Oh, okay.
0: Yeah.
1: You know, I shave it.
0: Beggars can't be choosers, right?
4: What? Excludes me. That definitely excludes me.
0: Oh.
1: Oh.
2: Okay. Why is
0: he gets it waxed.
2: Why is that, sir?
1: Brazilian butt.
4: I got a hairy butt.
0: Mm-hmm. Brazilian butt wax.
2: Say, I have a hairy butt and I'm proud of it.
4: I got a hairy butt and I'm proud of it.
0: Okay. Does it itch during the summer?
1: Oh, good question.
0: Is it like a beard? Do you oil it?
4: You don't even notice it.
0: Oh.
2: He oils
4: it's
2: it.
4: On the backside.
0: Oh.
2: He oils his butt.

0: How would he do that, Dina?
1: I don't know. If I try to grow the bush out, a hair will poke through.
2: Oh.
1: Sometimes.
2: Yeah.
1: It feels like I'm being stabbed.
2: Oh.
1: How do you do that with your whole cheek, your rump roast?
2: Mm. I think pigs are kind of hairy, too.
1: Oh.
2: Before they get
0: All right. Thank you, Mr. Harry Butt.
2: Thanks, man.
0: All right.
2: I wasn't referring to him as, by the way.
1: I thought you just called me a pig.
2: No.
1: Wow, Dan.
2: Yeah. You know, damn it.
1: Hmm.
2: I don't mean the things I say.
1: I thought we were better than this.
2: We are.
1: Hmm.
2: Look at us.
1: I don't know how I feel about this now.
2: Being better.
0: Well.
2: Rawr.
1: It's the eye of the tiger.
0: No, stop. Stop. Stop that right now. I don't want to have memories of this.
1: Yes, you do.
2: You're going to wake up going, rah,
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2: I'm Kelly Bennett for Super Talk Mississippi News. A Gulfport man has been sentenced to 35 years in prison after pleading guilty to second-degree murder and shooting into a dwelling. Officers responded to a shooting at a home on Kenwood Drive in the early morning hours of February 12, 2024. When they got there, they found a residence had been struck multiple times by gunfire and discovered the body of 16-year-old Zaylen Braxton. When police searched the victim's phone, they learned he'd been in contact with a 19-year-old named Elijah Eckford. Eckford told police he'd gone to Braxton's to sell him a vape, but when they disagreed on a price, both men fired at each other. During his guilty plea Monday, Eckford admitted that

0: That was a lie. The real reason he went to Braxton's residence was to steal a gun Braxton had displayed on social media.
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0: There was no jackpot winner in Monday night's Powerball drawing, so the total climbs again for Wednesday night. Fox's Ted Linder has more.
4: The winning numbers for Monday night's drawing were 6, 37, 54, 55, 64, and the Powerball was 10. A winning $2 million Match 5-less Power Play ticket was sold in Tennessee, and two $1 million tickets that match 5 numbers but not the Powerball were sold in California and Maryland, including a ticket sold at a 7-Eleven on Santa Monica Boulevard in Hollywood. The jackpot for Wednesday night now grows to at least $975 million, where a winner could choose a lump sum cash option of about $422.4 million.
0: The Mega Millions jackpot for tonight's drawing is at $80 million. The Mississippi Match 5 jackpot for the daily drawing is at $52,000.
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2: From the Mississippi Power Weather Center, sunny and hot today. Heat index values near 107. We are almost there. Light winds out of the south. Clear skies are expected tonight with a low of 78. Hot again tomorrow with heat index values near 107, 108 Wednesday. Clear skies and sunshine expected on Thursday. From the Mississippi Power Weather Center, I'm Patty Steele.
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0: 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Don't get too obscure, man. You make it something I can play. All right? We got to keep it in the format. Hi, CPR.
1: Mr. Scott Fox.
0: Hey, Hunter. What's up, dude?
1: Happy Tequila Tuesday.
0: Happy Tequila Tuesday. You have any tequila with you?
1: I got bourbon.
0: All right. Hey, we'll just pretend it's tequila.
1: Yeah. Can you tell them how you remind me of my Nickelback?
0: All right, you got it, bud.
1: All right, take care.
0: All right, take care, Hunter.
1: You too. Never

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1: Hey, Scott. 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
0: What's up, Mikey G?
1: Not too much. Could you play some Pop Evil?
0: Yeah, I'll throw Pop Evil on. 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
1: The Boss's Daughter.
0: You got it, man.
1: Thank you, bro.
0: Mikey G, good to hear from you, bud.
1: You too, man.
0: Take care, buddy.
1: Bye.

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1: 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A Loosedale woman is behind bars for allegedly stealing $80,000 from her church. The George County Sheriff's Office said its investigation resulted in the arrest of Loretta Fenton. The 56-year-old is accused of abusing her access to church funds, taking money that was intended for personnel, facility, and mission outreach use. The sheriff's office did not disclose which church Fenton allegedly stole from. Gas prices are still high, but somewhat dropping.
2: Because oil prices are way down, and so are the prices that retailers pay for their fuel.
1: Oil expert Trilby Lundberg, who said today's national average for a gallon of regular is $4.08. In Mississippi, it's $3.58, a 7-cent drop from a week ago.
3: Hello, I'm Sean Tindall, Commissioner of the Mississippi Department of Public Safety. Since 2021, Mississippi has seen a 25% reduction in fatalities involving crashes with commercial motor vehicles. Many of those crashes could have been avoided. DPS, through its MHP's Motor Carrier Unit and the Commercial Transportation Enforcement Division, is partnering with Big Rig Truckers to conduct safety checks across our state for the Trooper and Trucker Safety Initiative. The Department of Public Safety

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3: 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The weekend includes a three-hour viewing at the Governor's Mansion in Jackson, an all-day affair at the Renaissance Mall in Ridgeland, and plenty of live music and good eats.
2: Supertalk News is Griffin Ray. Longtime Mississippi State basketball coach Kermit Davis Sr. has passed away at the age of 91. Davis played at Mississippi State before becoming a head coach at Leakesville and Tupelo High Schools. In 1970, he was hired as the head coach at his alma mater, leading the Bulldogs until 1977. He was the SEC Coach of the Year in 1971 and notably was the first Mississippi State coach to sign black student athletes. His son, Kermit Davis Jr., eventually became the head coach at Ole Miss. I'm JT Mitchell.
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1: From the Mississippi Power Weather Center, hot and humid and lots of sunshine today. Our heat index value near 107 degrees. Clear skies are expected tonight with a low of 78. From the Mississippi Power Weather Center, I'm Patty Steele.
2: 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We're back. 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

for the King of Biloxi. Man throwing out Zeppelin on the CPR All Request Lunch. Now, we're going to go from a throwback to a fairly new one. Not brand new, but this is the latest from A Perfect Circle. And it is called Starless All Request Lunch on CPR.

Breaking Benjamin, still with the number one tune in the country right there with Something Wicked. It's Scott Fox Super Show. Big story happened with Smashing Pumpkins recently at Lollapalooza in Chicago, where they're from. They had several surprise guests on their headlining set, including Olivia Rodrigo joining them for the song 33. Youngblood got on stage with them and performed Bullet with Butterfly Wings. And former Pumpkins bassist Melissa reunited with the band for The Everlasting Gaze. Wow, so a lot of cool stuff happening there with the Smashing Pumpkins. Here is Cherub Rock on the Scott Fox Super Show.

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1: You're listening to Super Talk News. I'm Caleb Saylor. A man reportedly connected to a church burglary is behind bars. The Scott County Sheriff's Office announced Monday that 44-year-old Johnny Kincaid had been arrested. Kincaid is accused of entering Mount Zion Church in Ludlow illegally and stealing from the house of worship. Officials handcuffed Kincaid at his home without incident. He is charged with burglary as a habitual offender. A judicial appointment has been made to fill a vacancy in the Pine Belt. Governor Tate Reeves has tabbed Renee Porter as a judge for the 10th Chancery Court District. The district spans Forest, Lamar, Marion, Pearl River, and Perry counties. Porter's appointment follows the retirement of Chancellor Chase Morgan. The new judge currently serves as a youth court referee and special master of Marion County. For more Mississippi news, go to supertalk.fm.
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3: Hello, I'm Sean Tindall, Commissioner of the Mississippi Department of Public Safety. 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Many of those crashes could have been avoided. DPS, through its MHP's Motor Carrier Unit and the Commercial Transportation Enforcement Division, is partnering with Big Rig Truckers to conduct safety checks across our state for the Trooper and Trucker Safety Initiative. 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
1: Mississippi lawmakers could be called to the state capitol later this year for a special session on redistricting. State Representative Rodney Hall gives us an inside look.
4: I've heard some rumors towards the end of the year, maybe November, December. I would like for us to accomplish this as rapidly as possible.
1: Those efforts would likely include redrawing state legislative and Supreme Court lines.
4: We know that most, if not all, of our maps are unconstitutional. They were drawn largely using race, and I think that we should be compliant with the Constitution and the rule of law.
1: Though some Republican officials have called for congressional redistricting in Mississippi, the midterm primaries that occurred before the U.S. Supreme Court's Calais decision pose challenges. Lawmakers are expected to contemplate redrawing the congressional map during the 2027 legislative session. Be sure to keep up with all things Mississippi by heading on over to supertalk.fm. I'm Caleb Saylors.
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15: From the Mississippi Power Weather Center, the humidity back with us today, and it's expected to stick around into the weekend. Going to get hotter as we move towards Friday as well. Heat index values today near 107. We are almost there. Tonight, clear skies and overnight low expected to be around 78 degrees. Hot tomorrow, clear skies and sunshine with the daytime high around 93. From the Mississippi Power Weather Center, I'm Patty Steele.
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I got to send my best positive vibes out to my son Benjamin, who is 12 years old. He's trying out for the Long Beach Middle School baseball team this afternoon. Go get him, Ben. Ben, you earned it, buddy. Show him who you are. 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

Judas Priest on CPR. You know, Jane's Addiction called it quits. And just my prediction that in another couple of years, they'll get back together and give it another run if Perry Farrell sobers up. Let's hope so. Been caught stealing on CPR.

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97.9 CPR rocks. CPR presents two massive concerts at the Coast Coliseum. October 5th is Five Finger Death Punch.

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1: Reporting for Super Talk News, I'm Griffin Rowe. The Rankin County Sheriff's Office arrested a man in Pearl after he allegedly robbed two homes before barricading himself inside. 35-year-old Christian Lane II reportedly robbed two houses in the Cedar Ridge and Cedarstone neighborhoods before police chased him into another home where he entered through a doggy door. Officials claim that Lane had multiple weapons and barricaded himself in the home for roughly 4 hours. The standoff on Monday night ended when Lane fell through the ceiling from his hiding spot in the attic where he was apprehended. Afterwards, records revealed that Lane had a pre-existing criminal record of 12 misdemeanor arrests, 15 felony arrests, and 3 felony convictions. The repeat offender has been charged with residential burglary and is being held on a $250,000 bond. For all the latest Mississippi news, sports, weather, and politics, follow us on Facebook, X, or online at supertalk.fm.
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1: A new heat record has been set in the U.S., according to the National Oceanic and Atmospheric Administration. Fox's Lisa Brady has more.
4: In records dating back to 1895, this July now holds the title of hottest month ever for the contiguous United States, averaging 76.89 degrees, which beats the Dust Bowl record from July of 1936 by an eighth of 1 degree. Government scientists say the biggest driver of the record heat was higher nighttime lows in NOAA calculations based on 24-hour averages, not just highs or lows. One official noting the heat was so widespread that every one of the lower 48 states was at least 1 degree Fahrenheit warmer than the 20th century average. Some scientists and peer-reviewed studies blame climate change and say hotter nights are a classic sign of human-caused changes.
1: Mississippi certainly felt the sweltering heat in July, with plenty of days climbing to 100 degrees or higher. With Super Talk News, I'm Griffin Ray.
0: Ken & Coast Chrysler Dodge Jeep Ram in Pascagoula is throwing a huge Jeep party with the Scallywags Jeep Crew Saturday, August 22nd. 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
7: From the Mississippi Power Weather Center, sunshine and clear skies. No mention of rain, really, in our forecast. Of course, we're in South Mississippi, so you can expect a pop-up shower or two most any afternoon this week. It is going to get hotter as we move towards the weekend. Heat index values already way up there today. It's expected to be near 107, 108 for tomorrow with clear skies Wednesday and a daytime high temp around 94. From the Mississippi Power Weather Center, I'm Patty Steele.
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Great day on CPR, Scott Fox Super Show. CPR presents Five Finger Death Punch, their 20th anniversary tour with Cody Jinks and Eva Under Fire at the Coliseum on Monday night, October 5th. And we're going to have a special listener acoustic performance with Eva Under Fire here at the radio station by invitation only. So listen to get your chance to come in and be a part of that. It's going to be really, really cool. Here they are with Maria Brink of In This Moment, It's Villainous.

The Warning. Three sisters from Monterrey, Mexico. They're really, really good. That's called Kerosene. It's Scott Fox Super Show, and we are rolling an hour of CPR.

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1: 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It's 97.9 CPR Rocks.

Van Halen on the Scott Fox Super Show. I'm going to throw on the new one now from Papa Roach. I don't know if you've heard this one yet. It's called See You in Hell, and Papa Roach featuring Hanamunakan. I don't know how you say that, but it's a good song.

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5: 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A Loosedale woman is behind bars for allegedly stealing $80,000 from her church. The George County Sheriff's Office said its investigation resulted in the arrest of Loretta Fenton. The 56-year-old is accused of abusing her access to church funds, taking money that was intended for personnel, facility, and mission outreach use. The sheriff's office did not disclose which church Fenton allegedly stole from. Gas prices are still high, but somewhat dropping.
6: Because oil prices are way down, and so are the prices that retailers pay for their fuel.
5: Oil expert Trilby Lundberg, who said today's national average for a gallon of regular is $4.08. In Mississippi, it's $3.58, a 7-cent drop from a week ago.
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0: in the Nation by USA Today will run October 2nd through the 4th. The weekend includes a 3-hour viewing at the Governor's Mansion in Jackson, an all-day affair at the Renaissance Mall in Ridgeland, and plenty of live music and good eats.
1: SuperTalk News is Griffin Ray. Longtime Mississippi State basketball coach Kermit Davis Sr. has passed away at the age of 91. Davis played at Mississippi State before becoming a head coach at Leakesville and Tupelo High Schools. In 1970, he was hired as the head coach at his alma mater, leading the Bulldogs until 1977. He was the SEC Coach of the Year in 1971, and notably was the first Mississippi State coach to sign black student-athletes. His son, Kermit Davis Jr., eventually became the head coach at Ole Miss. I'm JT Mitchell.
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15: From the Mississippi

0: Mostly clear Wednesday, sunshine with a daytime high around 94 and an expected heat index value near 107. From the Mississippi Power Weather Center, I'm Hattie Steele.
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3 days grace off CPR. Looking forward to seeing them and their Alienation tour in October with I Prevail and The Funeral Portrait. Now let's throw on Poppy with Amy Lee of Evanescence and Courtney LaPlante. Here's End of You.

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1: In the Traffic One Traffic Center, I'm Kyle Curley, looking fairly decent. Just a bit of construction delay slowing things down. Highway 67 northbound from Sangani to Lickskillet Road and in Biloxi Highway 90 eastbound at Rodenburg. Electric bill too high? An inefficient AC system is likely the culprit. 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In the Traffic One Traffic Center, I'm Kyle Curley.

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6: Give me

Chili Peppers on the Scott Fox Super Show. I'm going to throw this new one on from the band Let Down. And they just announced a tour. They called it the Happy Tour. Now, you know they got to be fun to hang around if their tour is called the Happy Tour, right? I don't see it coming near us, though. It starts in October in Kansas City. I see they're going to be in Atlanta on the 23rd of October. They'll be in Houston on December 5th. And that's basically the only two closest shows to us. But I hear they put on a great show. Here's the band Let Down, Do It For The Love on CPR.

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2: In the Traffic One Traffic Center, I'm Kyle Curley, looking fairly decent. Just a bit of construction delay slowing things down. Highway 67 northbound from Sangani to Lickskillet Road and in Biloxi Highway 90 eastbound at Rodenburg. Electric bill too high? An inefficient AC system is likely the culprit. Call Keith's Heating and Air Conditioning and ask about ways to save now. 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Call Keith's 228-265-8609. In the Traffic One Traffic Center, I'm Kyle Curley.
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3: With Super Talk News, I'm Griffin Ray. Former interim Hinds County Sheriff Marshawn Chrysler has been released early from federal prison. Chrysler, a former sheriff who was once a mayoral candidate in Jackson, accepted bribes and aided a convicted felon during a campaign to become the sheriff in 2021. According to court documents,

0: Geisler took thousands of dollars from convicted felon Tanari Moore in exchange for information about criminal investigations into the felon. Chrysler was initially set to be released in August of 2027 after having been sentenced to 2.5 years in February of 2025. He will serve the rest of his sentence on house arrest. A Lucido man was sentenced to 40 years after pleading guilty to sexual battery and aggravated domestic violence. 36-year-old Logan Barber will spend 25 years in prison without the possibility for parole and 15 years of post-release supervision after assaulting his partner and trapping her in a camper on September 13, 2024.
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0: Grammy Award-winning comedian Nate Bargatze will take his talents to both Ole Miss and Mississippi State this fall. Best known for his quick wits, dark humor, and ability to make audiences laugh without using profanity, Bargatze has been selling out shows and breaking attendance records with more than 2 million tickets sold on his most recent tour. But you might know him from Saturday Night Live.
3: We show up two different unrelated scales of temperature. One of them will make sense to the entire world, and the other will be super random. Our great nation will use the random one.
0: Bargatze is set to take the main stage at the SJB Pavilion in Oxford during an Ole Miss football bye week on October 3rd, before heading to Starkville on October 15th to perform at Humphrey Coliseum. Tickets to both shows will go on sale on Friday at 10 a.m. For all things Mississippi, go to supertalk.fm. 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
1: From the Mississippi Power Weather Center, looking ahead to tonight, mostly clear skies. Our overnight low around 78. It is going to get gradually warmer as we move towards the weekend. Tomorrow, we're expecting mostly clear skies, a slight chance for a shower in the afternoon tomorrow. Our daytime high around 94 for Wednesday, and heat index values are expected to be way up there again, near 108 degrees Wednesday. From the Mississippi Power Weather Center, I'm Patty Steele.
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coming up in just a few minutes, the end of this Tuesday workday, and I'm going to throw this new one on now from Shinedown. It's going to be another number one song for them. Imagine that. It is called Young Again. It's new rock on the Scott Fox Super Show.

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now another CPR local artist spotlight. Engelbert Humperdinck was born in Ocean Springs in 1988 and continues to be a major influence in the local music scene.

Breaking Benjamin, latest, that is for Jen and Donnie in Long Beach. It's called Something Wicked. It's Scott Fox Super Show. Got the CPR drive at 5, which means the workday is done. And we can kind of kick back and veg out on the sofa the rest of the day. Unless you're out there still working your butt off in this heat. Got Beck on CPR.

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1: In the Traffic One Traffic Center, I'm Kyle Curley, looking fairly decent. Just a bit of construction delay slowing things down. Highway 67 northbound from Sangani to Lickskillet Road and in Biloxi Highway 90 eastbound at Rodenburg. Electric bill too high? An inefficient AC system is likely the culprit. 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Call Keith 228-265-8609. In the Traffic One Traffic Center, I'm Kyle Curley.

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The more I hear it, the more I like it. That's Ryan Purd's new song there called Sour. He reminds me of a little mix between Eddie Vedder and the Crash Test Dummies dude. Right? He's got that sound. But it's a good sound. So that's cool. CPR Drive at 5 with STP.

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3: And the Traffic One Traffic Center, I'm Kyle Curley. Look for the usual delays. Heavy congestion northbound 4.

0: On at Creosote Road, as well as Lorraine Road at Seaway, and Highway 90 in Biloxi at Rodenburg. 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In the Traffic One Traffic Center, I'm Kyle Curley.
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2: You're listening to Super Talk News. I'm Caleb Saylor. A former Mississippi assistant police chief has pleaded guilty to embezzlement. Sherry Hardin entered the plea on Monday after being accused of taking guns from the Okolona Police Department. Hardin has since returned the guns and was sentenced to 5 years of probation. The University of Mississippi Medical Center has been given more than $2.5 million for research related to prostate cancer. The funding came from the National Cancer Institute and will support a 5-year study. The study will focus on understanding how prostate cancer cells spread to bones and why the disease is so difficult to treat following metastasis. For more Mississippi news, go to supertalk.fm. 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
2: Mississippi State is working to add two former players to its roster, and Southern Miss is welcoming back a trio of familiar faces courtesy of a landmark ruling that grants some student-athletes an extra year of eligibility. Bulldog head coach Jeff Lebby confirmed that edge rusher Malik Silla and safety Jerron Manning are back in Starkville.
7: They're not eligible, so they've got to go through a process. They're back in the building. We'll see how it all plays out.
2: Golden Eagle head coach Blake Anderson confirmed that offensive linemen Aloe Maui and Greg Nunnery, along with defensive tackle Jameer Lewis, are eligible to practice.
8: I'd like to think they're on kind of a normal schedule with us next week. Jameer and Greg are here now. They got here. Maui will take probably middle of the week just because he's coming from Samoa.
2: Be sure to keep up with college football in Mississippi by heading on over to supertalk.fm. I'm Caleb Saylor.
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8: From the Mississippi Power Weather Center, humidity going to stick with us as we move into the overnight hours. Mostly clear skies expected tonight. No mention of rain at all. 78 for our overnight low. Humid and hot for Wednesday. Tomorrow, heat index value is expected to be around 107, 108. A daytime high temperature around 94. From the Mississippi Power Weather Center, I'm Patty Steele.
9: And now back to back to back to back to back to back to back to back to back to back to back to back to back to back to back to back to back to back to back to back to back to back to back to back to back to back to back to back to back to back to back to back to back to back to back to back to back to back to back to back to back to back to back to back to back to back to back to back to back to back to back to back to back to back to back to back to back to back to back to back to back to back to back to back to back to back to back to back to back to back to back to back to back to back to back to back to back to back to back to back to back to back to back to back to back to back to back to back to back to back to back to back to back to back to back to back to back to back to back to back to back to back to back to back to back to back to back to back to back to back to back to back to back to back to back to back to back to back to back to back to back to back to back to back to back to back to back to back to back to back to back to back to back to back to back to back to back to back to back to back to back to back to back to back to back to back to back to back to back to back to back to back to back to back to back to back to back to back to back to back to back to back to back to back to back to back to back to back to back to back to back to back to back to back to back to back to back to back to back to back to back to back to back to back to back to back to back to back to back to back to back to back to back to back to back to back to back to back to back to

All right, y'all, that does it for me. I'm getting out of here, and I hope you can join me tomorrow at noon for the All Request Lunch. And remember, you could text in a request at any time at 228-388-2771. Put ARL in there, maybe it'll stand out, and I'll be able to find it tomorrow. You could do that right now, and I'll look forward to tomorrow during the All Request Lunch. I'm leaving you with From Ashes to New. Have a great evening, y'all. Later.

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